You know, where people play games with the night. God, it was too hot to sleep. I followed the sound of a jukebox coming from up the levee. All of a sudden, I could hear somebody whistling from right behind me.

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I said, no, I like it. I like it, it's good. She said, you like it now, but you'll learn to love it later.

0: 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King 80s.
1: Hey you, don't watch that. Watch this. This is the heavy monster sound.

might know of the original sin. And you might know how to play with fire.